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2: 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Hey, it's Olivia Rodrigo.
1: Olivia Rodrigo. The Unraveled World Tour. Deja vu. Live at The Shot in Columbus, Thursday, October 29th. 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
1: Good evening, Canton, and I hope you've been enjoying this gorgeous day. We've got partly cloudy skies this evening. It's still so nice, and around 50 for overnight lows as we're kicking off the new week tomorrow. Speaking of tomorrow, Canton, a mix of clouds and sunshine to start and then turning mainly sunny. Bring on the brightness. And it'll be a little cooler for highs tomorrow. We'll be back in that low 60 range. So you'll definitely be grabbing the sweater or sweatshirt perhaps as you are heading out the door. I hope you have such a great night. And I am staff meteorologist Holly Estrano on Mix 94.1.
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1: Hello, my name is Alejandra Barbosa. I'm calling from Los Angeles, California, and I want to make an oral expression to my handsome friend, Javi, and I just want to tell him I'm truly grateful for our company, for his company. Good night. I hope to see you soon.
2: Hello, this is Lexi from Lincoln, Nebraska. My oral expression goes out to Xavier. I just want to tell him how much I love him and I appreciate him so much.
3: Hi, this is Bahadis Johnson, and I'm calling from Eugene, Oregon, to Bradley Ross. I miss you every day, and I wish to see you again someday.
4: Hi, this is Shania from Wichita, Kansas. I wanted to do an oral expression to all my ex. The reason why we are not together is because of me. I am crazy. Yeah, I just found that out. I am crazy. But on a good note, I'm a good crazy to keep to myself, so that's why I'm by myself.
0: I love that so much. Back in a minute with more Sunday night slow jams, even for the crazy ones.
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16: Good evening, Canton, and I hope you've been enjoying this gorgeous day. We've got partly cloudy skies this evening. It's still so nice, and around 50 for overnight lows as we're kicking off the new week tomorrow. Speaking of tomorrow, Canton, a mix of clouds and sunshine to start and then turning mainly sunny. Bring on the brightness. And it'll be a little cooler for highs tomorrow. We'll be back in that low 60 range. So you'll definitely be grabbing the sweater or sweatshirt, perhaps, as you are heading out the door. I hope you have such a great night. And I am staff meteorologist Holly Strano on Mix 94.1.
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0: Hey, if this is your first time tuning into the show, I'd like to welcome you to Sunday Night Slow Jams. 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I'm so thankful you're here. If you'd like to make an oral expression, I'll give you that special phone number into the studio next in about 30 seconds.
1: Hello, iDub. This is Kim from Austin, Texas. I was wanting to send an oral expression to my husband, Marvin. I want to say I love you, baby. I'm so proud of you, and I can't wait to hold you.
2: Hi, this is Alisa Carter from Louisiana. I'd like to send an oral expression out to David Wright, my husband, just to let him know that I love him and I will always love him no matter what.
3: Hi, my name is David Gafford. I'm from Redding, California, and this message goes out to the most beautiful wife I've ever had in my entire life, Michelle Gafford. I love you, baby.
4: Hi, my name is Ivana Ljubinkovic. I'm calling from Fairbanks, Alaska, and I want to send an oral expression to Michael Coffey Jr., and I just want to tell him that I miss him so much and love him so much, and I can't wait for him to come home.
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14: Good evening, Canton, and I hope you've been enjoying this gorgeous day. We've got partly cloudy skies this evening. It's still so nice, and around 50 for overnight lows as we're kicking off the new week tomorrow. Speaking of tomorrow, Canton, a mix of clouds and sunshine to start and then turning mainly sunny. Bring on the brightness. And it'll be a little cooler for highs tomorrow. We'll be back in that low 60 range. So you'll definitely be grabbing the sweater or sweatshirt, perhaps, as you are heading out the door. I hope you have such a great night. And I am staff meteorologist Holly Strano on Mix 94.1.
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2: 94.1 weather.
10: Good evening, Canton, and I hope you've been enjoying this gorgeous day. We've got partly cloudy skies this evening. It's still so nice, and around 50 for overnight lows as we're kicking off the new week tomorrow. Speaking of tomorrow, Canton, a mix of clouds and sunshine to start and then turning mainly sunny. Bring on the brightness. And it'll be a little cooler for highs tomorrow. We'll be back in that low 60 range. So you'll definitely be grabbing the sweater or sweatshirt, perhaps, as you are heading out the door. I hope you have such a great night. And I am staff meteorologist Holly Estrano on Mix 94.1.
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1: 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Seriously, I'm officially ordained, and I'm ready to renew your vows. 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
1: 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There are high school football rivalries all across Stark County.
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10: Good morning to you, Canton. Wow, do we have a day ahead of us. We've got a chill in the air this morning and lots of sunshine. That's what I'm talking about. Mid-60s for highs this afternoon. Fall perfection. Mostly clear, and it's going to get cold tonight. I am literally using the word cold as we drop into the upper 30s. Yeah, I wouldn't be surprised if there's a little frost here and there. Stay tuned. More sunshine tomorrow, mid-60s for highs. I am staff meteorologist Holly Strano on Mix 94.1.
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17: Morningstar County, I hope you had a great weekend, and let's just be excited for this forecast because it's amazing. Lots of sunshine today, a nice crisp chill in the air this morning, and mid-60s for highs this afternoon. So nice, so nice. Mostly clear, getting cold tonight. Here comes temperatures in the upper 30s. I would not be surprised if we've got some patchy frost by early tomorrow morning. And more sunshine for your Tuesday. Mid-60s for highs, so we recover from that. And I'm going to get to co-host with my wonderful friend Matt. Matt, I'm so excited. This Friday, for part of the show, we've got big things to talk about. I'll just say that. It's going to be good to catch up. I am staff meteorologist Holly Estrano on Mix 94.1.
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10: Are you ready to be entertained?
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13: Good morning, everybody. Mixed Mornings with Matt Fantone, live in the studio, ready to spend a Monday with you. If you need to get a hold of me today, send me a text, 330-450-9400. That's how you do it. A lot of good things on the program today. Let's get it started with the main event. 7:10. Your first clue when it comes to hide and seek for Olivia Rodrigo tickets. Over the weekend, I headed out into Stark County and I hit a pair of tickets. If you find them, well, they're yours. So 7:10, your first clue when it comes to that hide and seek. Also coming up today, your chance to win Jonas Brothers tickets. We got Stark County Positivity, the three things you need to know. You've been here before. You know what's up. We will kick off the program today with a quick recap of the weekend. And man, oh man, it was a great weekend. I was really happy at the end of it. First of all, had the opportunity on Saturday to host an event for Big Brothers, Big Sisters of Summit Medina in Stark County. This is the first event I've done for them, and it was so much fun.

0: It was a Monte Carlo style event, so they had table games all over the place, dude, and people were loving it. Loving it. Obviously, getting that Vegas casino feeling in Northeast Ohio is not an easy thing to do. But when it was to benefit Big Brothers Big Sisters, dude, people just had an absolute blast. So a huge thumbs up to them. But before that event, the highlight of the weekend happened. And I've mentioned it a couple times on the program, but it was, maybe 2 weeks ago at this point, our washing machine broke. And obviously, you know, with that comes a lot of headache, comes a lot of like, how are we going to figure this out? What are we going to do? But one of the things we had to do was to buy a new washer. And it came on Saturday, and it was one of those things. I didn't realize, like, how grateful and happy that was going to make me. Just the idea there of, like, oh, my gosh, come Monday morning, we're all going to have socks and underwear. We're going to have towels. We're going to have all the stuff that we need. And it was. It was just one of those things. I'm like, oh, my gosh, you're 100 years old. You have officially turned into an old person. Excited about a washer and dryer. At one point, I was talking to my wife about it. My six-year-old says, guys, this is boring. Why are you talking about this? And we're like, well, no, this is a pretty big deal right here. So just doing loads of laundry, folding them, putting them away. It was a glorious weekend. Felt good. Felt good. Which, talking about a washer. So with all of that excitement and more on the way, when we come back, some questions about life you're going to want to ask yourself. We'll break that down. We'll do it next right here on Mix Mornings with Matt Fantone. Thank you for hanging out today.
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6: Good morning to you, Canton. Wow, do we have a day ahead of us. We've got a chill in the air this morning and lots of sunshine. That's what I'm talking about. Mid-60s for highs this afternoon. Fall perfection. Mostly clear, and it's going to get cold tonight. I am literally using the word cold as we drop into the upper 30s. Yeah. I wouldn't be surprised if there's a little frost here and there. Stay tuned. More sunshine tomorrow, mid-60s for highs. I am staff meteorologist Holly Strano on Mix 94.1.
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0: Downtown Canton, the place, Mix 94.1, the radio station. Thanks for being here, as always. And we've all heard the phrase, life is what you make it. But deciding what to make out of your life can be more challenging than I think people want to give it credit for. But luckily for you, me, and everyone else who's out there struggling, trying to figure out what to do with their life, well, the experts on the internet have some advice for you. And oof, grateful for that, right? If there's anyone we got to trust what to do with our lives, it's the experts on the internet. They pose some questions that can help you figure out what steps to take next. And one of those is kind of morbid, but it's important to think about: what do you want said about you when you're gone? Imagine what you want people to remember about you so you can make it a priority while you still have the chance. So if the idea here is, well, I want to be a good dad, that's what I want to be remembered as. Well, you understand that you got to put some time in while you're still here to earn that accolade. Another thing they say you can ask yourself when trying to figure out what to do with your life is, what does a good day look like to you? You know, this is beyond perfection. This isn't exactly like, oh my gosh, if I had all the money in the world. But this is the idea here of like, hey, if I had a good day, what would be involved with that? Look for those things and then spend more time doing those things. How do you treat people is another question. From the people you love to the strangers that you encounter every day, how you treat people is a big part of your life, and I definitely buy into this. You know, the concept of how you treat the waiter is a better representation of you than how you treat, you know, other people in your lives. Also asking yourself, what are you willing to give up? Because we've all got these dreams. We've all got these aspirations. We've all got these things that we want. But actually making the sacrifices for those things is a lot more challenging. Now, the good news is on this, nobody's really got it figured out. We're all out there kind of in that same space, kind of struggling, kind of faking it till we make it. But if you have a goal in mind, if you have a, hey, this is our end destination, you're going to be a lot more likely to find your way there. So ask yourself these questions, listen to the experts on the internet, and get your life together.
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3: 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President Trump in the Dayton area Saturday afternoon rallying for votes for John Houston return to the U.S. Senate and Vivek Ramaswamy for governor. Trump plugged a controversial topic for Ohio.
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3: 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You need your driver's license or state ID along with the last four digits of your Social Security number. Gasoline and diesel fuel prices look to be responding to last Wednesday's passage of the gas tax holiday bill in Ohio. Statewide average for gas this morning, $3.88, according to AAA, down 36 cents from Wednesday. Diesel down 35 cents to $6.33. In Canton, Massillon, the average price for gas is $3.75. Sports Guardians host the White Sox game two of the ALDS, 5 o'clock. Down one game to none in the best of five. First pitch coming up at 5:435 airtime on 1480 WHBC. I'm Jim Michaels on Mix 94.1.
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4: But I have really good friends. They don't judge me for dating these men. They're actually really supportive. My literal therapist. I'm not your therapist, actually. You just show up once a week at my house with an empty bottle of wine and ask if I want some.
5: Yeah, well, I have manners.
4: And then you flop on my couch and overshare, and every so often I just say, damn, that's crazy.
3: Taylor Swift right there, joining her good friend, Dakota Johnson. Speaking of Taylor Swift, Paul McCartney sang at her wedding, and he was recently on Jimmy Kimmel talking about the experience.
6: You were at Taylor Swift's wedding. You sang at Taylor Swift's wedding. Did you know you were going to sing going in? Was that one of the deals?
7: Yep, she asked me to do it.
6: She did. What song did you sing there?
7: I Want to Hold Your Hand.
6: Oh, that's great. That was her request, or she asked you to pick a song?
7: That was, yeah. And I said, you should, because she was on stage, I said, you should sing along, and you should sing it to your man.
3: Think about how crazy that is. Like, the idea that you can reach out to one of the Beatles and say, hey, come play my wedding. They're like, yeah, we'll come do that. All right, next piece of audio we have for you features a new record here in the United States when it comes to the game of soccer. Kevin Sullivan scores the first goal in USA versus Mexico action at only 17 years old.
8: Rangel gives it away to Kevin Sullivan. It's Kevin Sullivan! Teenage sensation introduces himself on the international stage with a goal of some quality, and the United States lead Mexico by 2-0.
3: It's got to be crazy to be 17 and out there playing pro sports, right? Like, your buddies are getting ready for homecoming, worried about algebra, and you're playing professional soccer. All right, next piece of audio we have for you. Let's do a feel-good story. You know I like this kind of stuff. The valet at a cancer center in Buffalo being highlighted for spreading joy with contagious optimism for every patient he encounters. Here's a little bit of his story.
9: I serve people. That's what I do. And if I don't got nothing else in the world that means anything to anybody, I know I can live in service.
3: Good for that guy, man. Embracing that mentality is a hard thing to do, especially as you're dealing with people who are in the fight. And hopefully his optimism, his sense of joy rubs off on them, gives them a moment to smile as they're facing one of the most challenging things you can ever imagine. So a huge thumbs up to that guy. 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
10: 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And that breaks the record for the Buckeyes. 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
28: Good morning, Star County. I hope you had a great weekend, and let's just be excited for this forecast because it's amazing. Lots of sunshine today, a nice crisp chill in the air this morning, and mid-60s for highs this afternoon. So nice. Mostly clear. getting cold tonight. Here comes temperatures in the upper 30s. I would not be surprised if we've got some patchy frost by early tomorrow morning. And more sunshine for your Tuesday. Mid-60s for highs, so we recover from that. And I'm going to get to co-host with my wonderful friend, Matt. Matt, I'm so excited. This Friday, for part of the show, we've got big things to talk about. I'll just say that. It's going to be good to catch up. I am staff meteorologist Holly Estrano on Mix 94.1.
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Somewhere in Stark County, we have hidden a pair of tickets to go check out Olivia Rodrigo. That show is sold out. It's in Columbus. And your first clue coming up right after Driver's License.

0: It is brought to you by Belden Village Mall. And your first clue is north of Waynesburg. So as you start to come up with your plan, as you start to formulate where this could be, where you're going to have to go, where you're going to have to search, just know that you're going to have to be north of Waynesburg. Put all the clues together, go find those tickets, and they're yours. Olivia Rodrigo in Columbus. It's a sold-out show. Good luck from Belden Village Mall and Mix 94.1.
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0: Big news in the world of radio, maybe even beyond the world. More on that story coming up. But the first thing you need to know today, Monday, October 5th. Halloween right around the corner, and there's some costumes you might want to avoid this year. According to a new survey of Americans, these are the most played out costumes. When you walk in looking like this, people are going to be like, oh, geez, this guy again. High up on the list is a cowboy or a cowgirl, which I like the idea of just being a generic something. Not being a character, not being a specific anything, just cowboy. Like, all right. But apparently a lot of people have done it so much, well, it's been done to death. Something else that's going to have people rolling their eyes as you walk in. Joker and or Harley Quinn. And yeah. Yeah, that makes sense, right? People have romanticize those too much. The idea that, like, oh, Joker and Harley Quinn. It's like, my gosh, they're both terrible people in an unbelievably toxic relationship. But there's people out there, that Joker flat bill hat, those Harley Quinn daddy's little monster shirt that hasn't been washed in 3 months. Like, don't be Joker and Harley Quinn. Also on the list, once again, you have another generic one, pirate, just generic pirate. They say mimes are played out, but I don't know if I've ever seen anybody being a mime. And I kind of think it would be hilarious, right? They're doing the mime routine. They're trying to pull the rope. I can't get to the end of it. Come on, it's great. But the number one thing that you want to avoid this Halloween, they say this is the most played out costume, is a sexy anything. The idea here that you could just take a generic costume like pirate or cowgirl or whatever and just, like, take off half of the clothing and that was its own costume. People say that's not the way that we're doing it anymore. So sexy, I don't know, whatever. I'm going to be a sexy dentist. I'm going to be a sexy squirrel. I'm going to be a sexy pumpkin. It's like, no, you can't be. I don't be those things. All right, second thing you need to know today, Monday, October 5th. This is an interesting story. It has to do with artificial intelligence. And an Arizona appeals court now has to throw away a man's 10.5-year prison sentence because of an AI video. So this dude, Gabriel Horcastias, remains convicted of manslaughter after killing Christopher Pelkey during a 2021 road rage incident. But he's going to have to be sentenced again because Pelkey's family created a video copying the appearance, the mannerisms, the voice of Christopher, and then they showed it in court. The original judge praised it and thought it was fantastic and added extra time on the end, but the appeals court found that relying on it violated Horcastia's right to a fair legal process. And in some capacity, this makes sense to me. The idea here that you're going to, like, essentially play on the emotions of the judge using artificial intelligence, using things that are not real, I can see how that's a problem. Now, if it was a direct testimony from the family saying, hey, this is how it impacted me, if this was pictures of Christopher or video during his life, okay, but when you're using artificial intelligence, I mean, is that permissible? Is that something that you can bring into the court of law here? And we're going to get into this weird place with AI and dead people.

0: And the idea here of using artificial intelligence to recreate the people that we've lost in our lives, that's a slippery slope. That's when things get dicey for me. I know we all have people in our lives that we wish we could have one more conversation with, right? We could have one more moment with that person. But artificial intelligence is not that person. And for as bad as you, I, and everyone else want to have that conversation, that's not that person. I hate the idea of me dying and then artificial intelligence being used to recreate me and my voice and my image and trying to like use that to influence my kids, or, you know, it's a slippery slope. But it's going to be a hard one for people not to go down, because when you see that voice, or when you hear that voice, when you see that person, like I said, we all want that. All right. The third thing you need to know today, Monday, October 5th, the first ever radio signal from outside of our solar system has been detected. They say it comes from exoplanet Beta Pictoris B, which is located 63 light years away from the planet Earth. Now, they say that this isn't necessarily proof that there's something out there. What's more likely is that the planet's magnetic field created the radio signal and bloop, sent it out there, which is kind of disappointing to me, because I thought there was another radio station over at Beta Pictoris B. I thought it was going to be like a rock station, rocking you all the way from Beta Pictoris B. Or it was going to be a sports station, and they're sitting there going back and forth about the Cleveland Browns equivalent over on Beta Pictoris C. So, radio signals coming to Earth, not necessarily Rocktober, though, which is kind of disappointing. The three things you need to know, there's all three of them right here for you, right here on Mix 94.1.
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15: Good morning to you, Canton. Wow, do we have a day ahead of us. We've got a chill in the air this morning and lots of sunshine. That's what I'm talking about. Mid-60s for highs this afternoon. Fall perfection. Mostly clear, and it's going to get cold tonight. I am literally using the word cold as we drop into the upper 30s. Yeah, I wouldn't be surprised if there's a little frost here and there. Stay tuned. More sunshine tomorrow, mid-60s for highs. I am staff meteorologist Holly Strano on Mix 94.1.
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1: All right, let's get it started out there in Tigertown. A couple of things I want to mention from Maslin, including later tonight, you're going to have your opportunity to support the Maslin Tigers baseball team with a dime to donate at DQ. That is the Maslin Westside Dairy Queen you're going to want to go check out. From 5 to 8, 15% of sales go back to the Maslin Baseball Booster Club. Just make sure to tell your DQ employee that you are there to support the Tigers. Bro, I love Dairy Queen. Number one, love blizzards, love the ice cream, peanut butter parfait. You can give me one right now. But the hot eats, as opposed to the cool treats, dude, those are very slept on. A Dairy Queen cheeseburger, bro, give me one of those. Love those things. That chicken shrimp basket with the gravy, come on. And you're going to support the Tigers. So head out there tonight, like I said, 5 to 8, west side of Maslin at DQ. And next piece of Star County positivity from Tigertown. I want to make sure I shout this out. The Lions Lincoln Theater, a fantastic place to go watch any show, any movie, anything like that, is going to be doing a special night with C. Thomas Howell. They're going to be screening The Outsiders. And if you remember that movie, C. Thomas Howell was Pony Boy. They're going to have a question and answer session. They're going to have all sorts of, you know, autograph opportunities and things like that. So tickets start at just $31. The Lions Lincoln Theater, well worth checking out. Certainly when Pony Boy from The Outsiders is there, right? All right, next piece of Star County positivity. Today, starting at 10 a.m., you can head over to the North Canton Public Library temporary home base. So they're doing all sorts of major renovations, but that doesn't mean they're going to stop serving the community. So starting at 10 this morning and then regular library hours after that, you can head over to 339 East Maple Street, Suite 255, right there in North Canton. I do love the North Canton Public Library. It is a great one. So a big thumbs up to them as they start looking into the future. And our final slice of Star County positivity, let's head over to Canton City School Districts, where this weekend they had their Timken Elementary open house. The facility, absolutely beautiful. The common theme throughout the open house was the idea of community. And they really drove home that it wasn't just about seeing the new building. It was about coming together, reconnecting, celebrating the past, and looking forward to the future. So a big thumbs up to the Bulldogs as they get ready to start writing a new chapter when it comes to Canton City Schools. And our final slice of Star County positivity, I got time for one more, right? It's my show. I can do what I want. But our final slice of Star County positivity is a reminder that the food fight is going on. I'm back and bigger than ever. Of course, it's Tigers v. Bulldogs, but it's also North Canton and Jackson. We've got St. Tom's and Canton Central Catholic. And you can support any of those teams by making their donation at any of those schools. So big thumbs up to all the participants. And if you're out there and you're like, oh, maybe I'll stop by, do it. Do it. Support your school. Support the Stark County Hunger Task Force. Make a difference in your community. That's what the food fight's all about. And that's what Stark County Positivity is all about, man. Good people, good organizations doing good stuff out there. So if you know about it, well, make my job easier on me. Send me a text. You tell me about the good stuff. I'll tell everybody else. It's Stark County Positivity. And it's right here for you on Mix 94.1.
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3: 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A 47-year-old Alliance woman arraigned on tampering with evidence charges Friday for moving the gun that her teenage son was holding when it fired, killing an Alliance girl. Aaron Barker indicted on the felony charge last month in connection with the 15-year-old Kennedy Wise killing at her West Summit Street home back in June. Barker's son brought a gun to the Wise home when it accidentally went off. Barker, investigators say, moved the gun from her home to the Wise house. The incident involving a skydiving plane from Canton Air Sports in Lexington Township Saturday morning. State Patrol says the pilot from Twin Falls, Idaho, suffered minor injuries when her Cessna single-engine plane overshot the landing strip and crossed Route 225 at Lee Field at Barber Airport, ending up in the ditch. In Canton, you may have noticed work being done on the north side of the Memorial Civic Center. Phase two of improvements has begun at the Market Avenue North facility.
4: Just starting our restroom upgrade. So if you see the cones out there, we're building out the north side restrooms.
3: Civic Center General Manager Blake Schilling says that should be done by the end of the year. Then there will be improvements made to the restroom facilities along the south end of the building. From there, the former Arby's property to be turned into a large parking lot. Guardians and White Sox, Game 2 of the ALDS, 5 o'clock this afternoon, 4:35 airtime on 1480 WHBC. Gavin Williams gets the start. I'm Jim Michaels on Mix 94.1.
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1: Let's kick things off. A little bit of football action right here. Here's Jeremiah Smith from the Ohio State Buckeyes getting it done.
2: They fake it to Isaiah West, saying get some heat. Now he's airing it out. Smith's there, he's got it. Jeremiah Smith, the walk-in touchdown. And that breaks the record for the Buckeyes. He's all by himself in the record books. 57 yards for the score.
1: College football is such an interesting thing to me. I don't necessarily watch it, but the way that it really does capture the nation's attention for an entire day, even teams you don't care about. Dude, Saturday's truly for college football. And Buckeye fans, that loss feels like it was a long time ago, right? As you continue to look forward, as you continue to look down the field, and let's be real, it's not like Ryan Day hasn't overcome obstacles before. So we'll see what happens with the rest of the season. All right, next piece of audio we have for you. Amazon Prime, they've got a new series. It's another chapter of the Barbershop movies. Let's listen in.
3: When I was a kid, this barbershop was magic.
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4: I'm Trad. I'm the new owner.
1: There's a new barbershop here in Canton. Like Cherry and Tusk right there, right by the Sardis station. And it looks super nice. Like, I don't know who's in there cutting hair, but I need a new barber. I honestly do. I need someone to line me up. Might have to go find him. All right, next piece of audio we have for you. Let's do a little bit of Taylor Swift right here. She recently joined Dakota Johnson as she was hosting Saturday Night Live.
5: But I have really good friends. They don't judge me for dating these men. They're actually really supportive. My literal therapist. I'm not your therapist, actually. You just show up once a week at my house with an empty bottle of wine and ask if I want some. I have manners. And then you flop on my couch and overshare, and every so often I just say, damn, that's crazy.
1: Dakota Johnson's third time hosting SNL right there. It's got to be nice to have friends like that, right? Speaking of having good friends, Taylor Swift's got them, including Paul McCartney.
6: You were at Taylor Swift's wedding. You sang at Taylor Swift's wedding. Did you know you were going to sing going in? Was that one of the deals?
7: Yep, she asked me to do it.
6: She did. Yep. What song did you sing there?
7: I Wanna Hold Your Hand.
6: Oh, that's great. That was her request, or she asked you to pick a song?
7: That was, yeah. And I said, you should, because she was on stage. I said, you should sing along, and you should sing it to your man.
1: Rich people just live in a different universe than us, right? The idea of just asking Paul McCartney, like, yo, you want to come sing at my wedding? And he's like, yeah, you know what? As a matter of fact, I'll do that. It's one of the freaking Beatles right there. All right, and our final piece of audio inside the Mix 94.1 audio dump. Let's check in with this hospital valet who's known for his sense of optimism, his sense of enthusiasm, and giving hope to support cancer patients that he's driving.
8: 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And if I don't got nothing else in the world that means anything to anybody, I know I can live in service.
1: You know, that idea of supporting people in the fight truly does matter. 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He truly does deserve credit. 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
6: Good morning, Star County. I hope you had a great weekend, and let's just be excited for this forecast because it's amazing. Lots of sunshine today, a nice crisp chill in the air this morning, and mid-60s for highs this afternoon. So nice, so nice. Mostly clear, getting cold tonight. Here comes temperatures in the upper 30s. I would not be surprised if we've got some patchy frost by early tomorrow morning. And more sunshine for your Tuesday. Mid-60s for highs, so we recover from that. And I'm going to get to co-host with my wonderful friend Matt. Matt, I'm so excited. This Friday, for part of the show, we've got big things to talk about. I'll just say that. It's going to be good to catch up. I am staff meteorologist Holly Estrano on Mix 94.1.
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1: Stark County loves haunted houses, and Mix 94.1 wants to get you hooked up all October long. 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

0: 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Three things you need to know.
1: We've got an update when it comes to old school dating. More on that story coming up. But the first thing you need to know today, Monday, October 5th. Maybe it's the radio nerd in me. Maybe it's the space nerd in me. But I think this is really exciting as the first ever radio signal from outside of our solar system has been detected. Astronomers say they detected that signal from a planet known as Beta Pictoris B, which is about 63 light years away from Earth. It's 12 times the size of Jupiter. And these experts say with some confidence that that's where the radio signal came from. Now, they have not finished the peer review. It's going to take a couple of months to figure out everything. And they also make it clear that this radio signal is most likely due to the magnetic field.

0: Listen up. Because these are the most popular candies that are going to please the trick-or-treaters. The top five list starts off with Snickers. Great candy poll right there. M&M's also on that list. Sour Patch Kids in the number three spot. I hate sour candy. My kids love it. My wife loves it. Ugh. They've also got Skittles on this list. And the number one thing that is going to please the kids this year, Reese's Peanut Butter Cups. It's a standard. I mean, like, honestly, all of these candies are, like, I mean, tried, tested, great candies. Those Reese's Peanut Butter Cups, number one for sure. Can't wait to go trick-or-treating with the kids. You know, we got Trunk or Treat coming up. You know, a bunch of different things happening around the holiday. But eating those Reese's Cups just out of my kid, just doing it. Can't wait. All right, and the third thing you need to know today, Monday, October 5th. If you're looking for some of that old school courtship, you know, dating from the way that it used to be, well, there's a new option for you. It's an app called Upward, and there's a new feature on it called Chivalry Mode. So that will allow people to set up a feature where the man is encouraged to send the first message. And then people are able to share their marriage timeline and core values up front. The changes are aimed at younger singles who say they want to be more intentional about dating and clearer with their relationship goals. And I think there's an audience here for this, right? Now, I think there's a real problem with this in the sense of, I think when you put your marriage timeline and your core values at the front of dating, I think you're missing out on a lot here. Because in my opinion, like, dating, the first step of it is just, can we have fun together? And once you cross that bridge, then you can start looking at other things of, like, hey, do we share values? Do we share this? I mean, there's a million other things. It makes you compatible with somebody. But when you put that pressure and you put that expectation of, like, these are my core values, this is what I want to happen with my marriage. And it's like, dude, we're not anywhere close to that yet. Let's just see if we can enjoy each other's company for a little while. And if we can, well, then maybe we're ready to take the next step. But, I mean, there's been plenty of first dates, plenty of times you talk to somebody and you're like, all right, this isn't going to work. So if you're looking for that old school dating, activate Chivalry Mode on Upward and hopefully you find that special somebody. The three things you need to know, there's all three of them right here for you, right here on Mix 94.1.
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10: Good morning to you, Canton. Wow, do we have a day ahead of us. We've got a chill in the air this morning and lots of sunshine. That's what I'm talking about. Mid-60s for highs this afternoon. Fall perfection. Mostly clear, and it's going to get cold tonight. I am literally using the word cold as we drop into the upper 30s. Yeah, I wouldn't be surprised if there's a little frost here and there. Stay tuned. More sunshine tomorrow, mid-60s for highs. I am staff meteorologist Holly Strano on Mix 94.1.
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1: Olivia Rodrigo right there, doing her thing. And somewhere in Stark County, we have hidden a pair of tickets to her concert. It's in Columbus. I want you to be there, but here's the deal. You got to go find those tickets, and you got to put the clues together. You got to, you know, triangulate your estimation of where it is, and you got to go find them. If you missed the 7:10 clue today, I'm sorry. I can't go back in time. I cannot tell you what it is. But what I can do is tell you to text in the number 330-450-9400. The keyword is clue, and you'll get today's text clue when it comes to hide and seek for Olivia Rodrigo on Mix.

0: 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Does anyone know what day is it?
1: Yep, today, Monday, October 5th, National Teacher Day. Celebrating the invaluable contributions of educators. And we're certainly going to celebrate that here on Mix 94.1. I've had so many great teachers in life. You know, as a kid, I don't think you necessarily understand the impact that they have. But looking back at it, there's so many lessons learned. And I feel really lucky to say, I feel like both of my children's teachers are advocates for my kids. They are supporters. They're in our corner. And that means a lot. So happy National Teachers Day. Today is also National Kiss a Wrestler Day, which I don't think I want to do that. Listen, I love Neo Pro Wrestling. I love pro wrestling in general. You know, we're going to have the guys from Neo Pro Wrestling back at Kid Fest again this year. We've got a lot of things planned with them. But, dude, I'm not kissing No Shame Jimmy Shane. I'm not kissing Wilbur Whitlock. What are we talking about? I'm not making out with those dudes. Today is also World Architecture Day, which certainly deserves to be celebrated. I mean, obviously worldwide, there's a lot of really nice architecture out there. But right here in downtown Canton, the buildings, the churches down here, they're absolutely beautiful. So happy World Architecture Day. Today is National Rhode Island Day, which, does every state need a day? Does every single one of them need its own day? It's a lot of states. I've only got so much time during this segment. And today is National Get Funky Day. And, dude, that is certainly a day we're going to celebrate here on Mixed Mornings with Matt Fantone. I love funk music. Whether we're talking about the groove, those punchy horns in the background, the downbeat, it's all good stuff. It's all celebrated today. So hopefully you're planning your trip to Funky Town right now. And what day is it, you ask? Well, now you know. And you found out right here on Mix 94.1.
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3: 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President Trump in the Dayton area Saturday afternoon rallying for votes for John Husted's return to the U.S. Senate and Vivek Ramaswamy for governor. Trump plugged a controversial topic for Ohio.
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3: 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You need your driver's license or state ID along with the last four digits of your Social Security number. Gasoline and diesel fuel prices look to be responding to last Wednesday's passage of the gas tax holiday bill in Ohio. Statewide average for gas this morning, $3.88, according to AAA, down 36 cents from Wednesday. Diesel down 35 cents to $6.33. In Canton, Massillon, the average price for gas is $3.75. Sports Guardians host the White Sox game two of the ALDS, 5 o'clock. Down one game to none in the best of five. First pitch coming up at 5:35 airtime on 1480 WHBC. I'm Jim Michaels on Mix 94.1.
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2: And we will kick things off with Anne Hathaway, who recently was talking about her maternity style. And, well, she had a shout out for Riri.
3: I think we have Rihanna to thank. She changed the game.

0: And when I saw her, what she was doing with her maternity style, I just realized that I just needed to use my imagination and go out there and have more fun.
1: So shout out to Riri, a true trailblazer when it comes to maternity style. All right, next piece of audio we have for you. Let's do some sports right now. And we'll kick things off with Team USA going up against Mexico. That's right, folks. Soccer is still happening. And Team USA now has their youngest member ever to score a goal.
2: Rangel gives it away to Kevin Sullivan. It's Kevin Sullivan! The teenage sensation introduces himself on the international stage with a goal of some quality. And the United States lead Mexico by 2-0.
1: 17 years old right there. Kevin? I was going to say Kevon. But Kevin Sullivan. That's crazy, right? Like, your buddies are getting ready for homecoming. They're worried about the Spanish 3 test, and you're out there playing pro soccer. All right, next piece of audio we have for you. You know what? Let's go to a sport that people actually care about, right? College football, the Ohio State Buckeyes. Here's Jeremiah Smith doing his thing.
3: They fake it to Isaiah West, saying get some heat. Now he's airing it out. Smith's there, he's got it. Jeremiah Smith, the walk-in touchdown. And that breaks the record for the Buckeyes. He's all by himself in the record books. 57 yards with the score.
1: Jeremiah Smith with the Ohio State career touchdown reception record right there in that 31-14 win over Iowa. All right, next piece of audio we have for you comes from Saturday Night Live, where Dakota Johnson was the host. And in her opening monologue, well, she brought out Taylor Swift.
4: But I have really good friends. They don't judge me for dating these men. They're actually really supportive. My literal therapist. I'm not your therapist, actually. You just show up once a week at my house with an empty bottle of wine and ask if I want some. Yeah, well, I have manners. And then you flop on my couch and overshare, and every so often I just say, damn, that's crazy.
1: Dakota Johnson and Taylor Swift. And, you know, hey, a relatable moment, right? It's so funny. Taylor Swift's married, and now she's the one who's like, oh, look at my friends' dating lives. It's an absolute nightmare. Speaking of Taylor Swift getting married, while she was up on stage, well, one of the Beatles was singing. Here's Paul McCartney talking to Jimmy Kimmel about it.
5: You were at Taylor Swift's wedding. You sang at Taylor Swift's wedding. Did you know you were going to sing going in? Was that one of the deals?
6: Yep, she asked me to do it.
5: She did. Yeah. What song did you sing there?
6: I Want to Hold Your Hand.
5: Oh, that's great. That was her request, or she asked you to pick a song?
6: That was, yeah. And I said, you should, because she was on stage. I said, you should sing along, and you should sing it to your man.
1: Crazy to me. The idea of how different of a world rich people live in. You know, there's people out there who are planning a wedding and asking themselves, like, hey, I don't know, can we afford a DJ? Should we just press shuffle on the iPod? What are we doing? Here's Taylor Swift over here, like, nah, just bring up one of the Beatles. He'll sing for me. And that was your Mix 94.1 audio dump.
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9: Good morning, Star County. I hope you had a great weekend, and let's just be excited for this forecast because it's amazing. Lots of sunshine today, a nice crisp chill in the air this morning, and mid-60s for highs this afternoon. So nice. So nice. Mostly clear. Getting cold tonight. Here comes temperatures in the upper 30s. I would not be surprised if we've got some patchy frost by early tomorrow morning. And more sunshine for your Tuesday. Mid-60s for highs. So we recover from that. And I'm going to get to co-host with my wonderful friend Matt. Matt, I'm so excited. This Friday for part of the show, we've got big things to talk about. I'll just say that. It's going to be good to catch up. I am staff meteorologist Holly Estrano on Mix 94.1.
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1: All right, we've got an update when it comes to Explosive Diarrhea Watch. More on that story coming up. But the first thing you need to know today, Monday, October 5th. Scientists, astronomers, and people smarter than me say that we have now heard our first radio signal from outside of our solar system. They're saying this planet, Beta Pictoris B, is located about 63 light years away from Earth, about 12 times the size of Jupiter. And that's where they say this radio signal came from. Now, experts say it's a lot more likely that this radio signal is tied to the planet's magnetic field as opposed to some sort of like space alien radio station. Like some alien just out there doing a Rocktober. It's a twin spin of Metallica coming up next. Text in. 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

0: And if you're thinking about some costumes, well, there's some that you might want to avoid. And I think a lot of these are like, yeah, these kind of are over the, you know, these have jumped the shark. One of the ones that definitely has jumped the shark is the Joker in Harley Quinn. People have been doing that one for at least a decade now, just glamorizing a toxic relationship. What is it, Daddy's Little Monster, that shirt that they wear? And then you got some dude with that Joker makeup. So if you're thinking about that, you might want to skip it. Another thing they say you want to skip when it comes to Halloween costumes this year is anything generic. So like pirate or cowboy or hippie or anything like that. I kind of like the generic costume, though. I think those are cool. Also on the list is a mime, which I don't know if I've ever seen anybody dress up like a mime for Halloween. I would like it. I think that'd be a good costume. But the number one thing that you want to avoid when it comes to Halloween costumes this year is a sexy anything. They say the idea of putting on your Halloween costume and then just cutting a bunch of it off, well, it's no longer in style. So if you were thinking like a sexy nurse or a sexy cowboy or a sexy pumpkin or any of those sexy things, you want to skip over those. The third thing you need to know today, Monday, October 5th. It seems like we have an end to Explosive Diarrhea Watch 2026. Of course, I'm talking about the cyclosporiasis outbreak that happened just a couple of months ago. Ohio, one of the states with the highest number of people who were dealing with it. Officials say the findings support the link to recalled Taylor Farms lettuce. And while they have not confirmed how it became contaminated, they say it was likely due to wastewater at a Mexican processing facility. So essentially, the wastewater from the plant, which obviously you can imagine pretty grody, right? Pretty gross. A lot of germs. Was somehow or another finding its way to the produce, and then that was finding its way into you, and then it was finding its way out of you very aggressively. So hopefully this is the end of it. Hopefully I'm not bringing this up again, because Explosive Diarrhea Watch 2026. Nobody wants that, right? Three things you need to know. There's all three of them right here for you, right here on Mix 94.1.
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9: Good morning to you, Canton. Wow, do we have a day ahead of us. We've got a chill in the air this morning and lots of sunshine. That's what I'm talking about. Mid-60s for highs this afternoon. Fall perfection. Mostly clear, and it's going to get cold tonight. I am literally using the word cold as we drop into the upper 30s. Yeah,

0: I wouldn't be surprised if there's a little frost here and there. Stay tuned. More sunshine tomorrow, mid-60s for highs. I am staff meteorologist Holly Strano on Mix 94.1.
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1: All right, first piece of Star County Positivity. It's a huge shout out to the Canton City School District, who recently held their open house for Timken Elementary, where staff, current students, families, and community members came through to support the new facility. And while the facility obviously is beautiful, the common theme of the event was community and the idea of bringing people together to make sure that the young people being educated in those hallways are getting the experience they need and the support that they need. So hats off to Canton City Schools as they get those pups ready to take the next step. Next piece of Star County Positivity. Let's head over to North Canton. Big thumbs up to the North Canton Public Library, who in just about a half an hour here are going to be opening their doors of their temporary home base. 339 East Maple Street, Suite 255, North Canton, Ohio. So the North Canton Public Library truly is awesome. So many great things and, you know, resources that they give to the community. And the fact that they're not taking those away while the main branch undergoes renovations, hats off to the people making it happen. Next piece of Star County Positivity. Let's do a double shot out there in Tigertown. The first of which has to do with the Maslin Tigers baseball team. They're doing a Dine to Donate fundraiser over on the west side of Maslin from 5 to 8 tonight. Just let your DQ employee know that you are there to support the Tigers, and 15% of your order is going to go back to that baseball program. Shout out to Dairy Queen Cheeseburgers, dude. They're so good. They are. And our next piece of Star County Positivity, let's stick in Tigertown, but head over to the Lions Lincoln Theater, where coming up on October 8th, so is that Thursday night? C. Thomas Howell is going to be there screening The Outsiders. C. Thomas Howell, been in a bunch of movies, bunch of roles, but in this capacity, we're talking about his role as Ponyboy Curtis from The Outsiders. They're going to be doing a Q&A. There are VIP tickets available, and tickets start at just $31. So get out there. Enjoy the Lions Lincoln Theater, which is a great place to watch any show, let alone The Outsiders. It's an iconic movie right there. And that's what Star County Positivity is all about, shining the spotlight on the individuals, the organizations, the events that make our community a better place. And if you ever want, your event, the individual in your life, the organization who's made a difference, well, send me a text and tell me about them. 330-450-9400 is the number. You tell me about the good stuff, I'll tell everybody else. It's Star County Positivity, and it's right here for you on Mix 94.1.
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3: 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A 47-year-old Alliance woman arraigned on tampering with evidence charges Friday for moving the gun that her teenage son was holding when it fired, killing an Alliance girl. Aaron Barker indicted on the felony charge last month in connection with the 15-year-old Kennedy Wise killing at her West Summit Street home back in June. Barker's son brought a gun to the Wise home when it accidentally went off. Barker, investigators say, moved the gun from her home to the Wise house. An incident involving a skydiving plane from Canton Air Sports in Lexington Township Saturday morning. State Patrol says the pilot from Twin Falls, Idaho, suffered minor injuries when her Cessna single-engine plane overshot the landing strip and crossed Route 225 at Lee Field at Barber Airport, ending up in the ditch. In Canton, you may have noticed work being done on the north side of the Memorial Civic Center. Phase two of improvements has begun at the Market Avenue North facility.
4: Just starting our restroom upgrade. So if you see the cones out there, we're building out the north side restrooms.
3: Civic Center General Manager Blake Schilling says that should be done by the end of the year. Then it will be improvements made to the restroom facilities along the south end of the building. From there, the former Arby's property to be turned into a large parking lot. Guardians and White Sox, Game 2 of the ALDS, 5 o'clock this afternoon, 4:35 airtime on 1480 WHBC. Gavin Williams gets the start. I'm Jim Michaels on Mix 94.1.
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0: Jonas Brothers right there. Which, by the way, we got tickets for the Jonas Brothers. Anytime we play the Jonas Brothers, just text in. Like right now. 330-450-9400 is the number. The keyword, tickets. Send that in. Fingers crossed. You are a winner. All right. Other than that, just wanted to remind you, Olivia Rodrigo tickets are hidden in Stark County. That's right. You're going to have to get up and go find them. Put the clues together, come up with a plan, start searching, and fingers crossed, you and a plus one are going to be at that sold-out Olivia Rodrigo show, thanks to Mix 94.1. Now, the 7-10 clue today is in the past. We cannot go back in time. I cannot tell you what it is. I can tell you 5-10. My good friend Java Joel has another clue for you. And if you can't wait until then, you're like, oh my gosh, I just want a clue right now. Text in the keyword clue to 330-450-9400. We give you three clues a day. And then from there, well, it's up to you, buddy. Get on out there. Start looking for those tickets. Other than that, I want you guys to have a fantastic rest of your Monday. Go enjoy this beautiful weather. I'll be back tomorrow morning, 6 a.m., right here on this radio station, Mix 94.1. Bye now.
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0: Hey, it's Matt Fantone, and we're Hometown Proud. 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
22: Good morning, Starr County. I hope you had a great weekend, and let's just be excited for this forecast because it's amazing. Lots of sunshine today. A nice crisp chill in the air this morning and mid-60s for highs this afternoon. So nice. Mostly clear. Getting cold tonight. Here comes temperatures in the upper 30s. I would not be surprised if we've got some patchy frost by early tomorrow morning. And more sunshine for your Tuesday. Mid-60s for highs. So we recover from that. And I'm going to get to co-host with my wonderful friend, Matt. Matt, I'm so excited. This Friday, for part of the show, we've got big things to talk about. I'll just say that. It's going to be good to catch up. I am staff meteorologist Holly Estrano on Mix 94.1.
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5: 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So most people, in order to get better, have to go through surgeries in an operating room, have to use machines that they don't want to use. And at Advent, we've decided it doesn't need to be like that. And it's what you deserve.
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0: Stella Lefty on Mix 94.1. I'm Marissa. I hope that you enjoyed yourself this weekend. I did a whole lot of nothing, I'll tell you. I mean, I was here yesterday briefly, but and I had outpatient surgery on Thursday, and you know, it just knocked me out. I was having some brain fog like you wouldn't believe. I was so tired. It just feels good to be doing something normal. And we got a lot going on around here. So we've got your chance to see the Jonas Brothers. If you hear us play them, then you're going to want to be texting tickets so you can win those tickets. And then we've got Monster Money, which is, you know, keywords to win you cash. So another one's coming up at noon. We've got, you know, Olivia Rodrigo tickets that are hidden in Stark County. Another clue is going to be coming up this afternoon. I'll be filling you in throughout the show, so don't panic, all right? But you could always head over to Mix941.com and see what's up, and let's get things rolling, all right? Monday is here. Let's have some fun. It's Mix941.
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13: Hi there, Canton. I hope you're having a glorious start to your week as we continue through the day. Just mainly sunny skies. It is really pleasant. Mid-60s. Yes. Mostly clear skies heading into this evening and overnight. It's going to get cold. I'm just going to place bets. Furnaces are kicking on. Patchy frost. Upper 30s by early tomorrow. Nobody panic. We're going to get more sunshine for tomorrow, and we're going to climb out of that really cold start. We'll end up in the mid-60s for highs. Have a great rest of your day. I am Staff Meteorologist Ali Strano on Mix 94.1.
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Mix 94.1, it must be nice to be able to be like, hey, I'm going to make a music video, and then it happens to be in a $43 million mansion. That's what Patient Zero was filmed in. 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Mix 94.1, we've got your hookup for Olivia Rodrigo. 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
1: Olivia Rodrigo, Mix 94.1, coming up. Still your Monster Money keyword. That's at noon along with the All Request Lunch. So 330-450-9400. If you've got a request, let me know. And we've got Olivia Rodrigo this week. You know, it's hide and seek all over again. And we've hidden these tickets in Stark County. So we got you a clue this morning. Another one is coming up at 5:10 this afternoon with Java Joel. But if you want a bonus clue, one that you will not hear on the radio, text CLUE to 330-450-9400. 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And we're getting you these Olivia Rodrigo tickets because we are the station getting you the good stuff always. 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
5: Hi there, Canton. I hope you're having a glorious start to your week as we continue through the day. Just mainly sunny skies. It is really pleasant. Mid-60s. Yes. Mostly clear skies heading into this evening and overnight. It's going to get cold. I'm just going to place bets. Furnaces are kicking on. Patchy frost. Upper 30s by early tomorrow. Nobody panic. We're going to get more sunshine for tomorrow. And we're going to climb out of that really cold start. We'll end up in the mid-60s for highs. Have a great rest of your day. I am staff meteorologist Holly Strano on Mix 94.1.

text 94-1. You know, our Guardians are in the playoffs, and they're down one here in the series against the White Sox. So they need the win today. Game is going to be at 5, and coming up in just minutes, your next Monster Money keyword. Let's get you $1,000 from Kimball. 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

the Heights for the All Request Lunch on Mix 94.1. And we've got so much going on right now. I just gave away Jonas Brothers tickets. We've got Olivia Rodrigo tickets. We've hidden in Stark County. We've got your Monster Money, which if you miss your keyword this hour, it is the word demon that you'll enter at mix941.com.

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0: 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If you've got something you want to hear, just let me know. And, you know, I was pretty laid up this weekend, but at one point ended up at the drive-in to go see Verity. And it was one of those things. I mean, I was able to stretch out, so I wasn't in like uncomfortable, like too uncomfortable of pain after outpatient surgery. But I had read the book, and like, I don't do that often because I don't have a lot of time, but people had talked about it so much. I'm like, I got to go and read this. And then when I saw the movie was coming out, I must, because it was great. You know, always go in with that. They are going to change things, whether it's due to time or finances, whatever. The story is relatively the same. The acting is phenomenal. The twist is still fantastic. It was missing to me the intensity for each moment to make it more suspenseful. But if you don't know that from the book, then it's not going to affect the viewing for you. So go check out Verity. It's Mix 94.1.
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8: 241 weather.
9: Hi there, Canton. I hope you're having a glorious start to your week as we continue through the day. Just mainly sunny skies. It is really pleasant. Mid-60s. Yes. Mostly clear skies heading into this evening and overnight. It's going to get cold. I'm just going to place bets. Furnaces are kicking on. Patchy frost. Upper 30s by early tomorrow. Nobody panic. We're going to get more sunshine for tomorrow, and we're going to climb out of that really cold start. We'll end up in the mid-60s for highs. Have a great rest of your day. I am staff meteorologist Ali Strano on Mix 94.1.
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1: 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Seriously, I'm officially ordained, and I'm ready to renew your vows. 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

Mix 94.1, things that you need to know, right? We've got $1,000 that could be yours. And at this point, like, we all could use the extra cash, let's face it. So if you're trying to win, you've got to be listening at 2 o'clock for your next Monster Money keyword, thanks to Kimball Recycling and Disposal Done Right. 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

Mix 94. Well, and this is the time. All the sports, they overlap. And it makes me really excited because we've got the Cavs. They're playing preseason Thursday. But like Cleveland Monsters, they dropped the puck. 20th season just kicked off this past Friday. They're not going to be back home again until the 16th. But always worth going on into, you know, the city to go check it out. We've got Summer on Mix 94.1.

0: And remember, if we play the Jonas Brothers, we've got your chance to see them in Cleveland. So if you hear us play them, text tickets to 330-450-9400. It's busy. It's like we're giving you all sorts of treats this trick-or-treat season. 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
10: Hi there, Canton. I hope you're having a glorious start to your week as we continue through the day. Just mainly sunny skies. It is really pleasant. Mid-60s. Yes. Mostly clear skies heading into this evening and overnight. It's going to get cold. I'm just going to place bets. Furnaces are kicking on. Patchy frost. Upper 30s by early tomorrow. Nobody panic. We're going to get more sunshine for tomorrow. And we're going to climb out of that really cold start. We'll end up in the mid-60s for highs. Have a great rest of your day. I am staff meteorologist Ali Strano on Mix 94.1.
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Mix 94.1, I'm Marissa heading out of here. Still to come, you've got another keyword for Monster Money that is going to be popping up here in just moments. We've got Olivia Rodrigo tickets, another clue is coming up at 5:10. Java Joe will fill you in. I'll talk to you tomorrow. It's Mix 94.1.

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Olivia Rodrigo doing a sold-out show in Columbus at The Shot. That's going on Thursday, October 29th. We've got tickets to that show. If you want to go, you got to find them. We hid them somewhere here in Stark County. You can find those tickets. You're going to the show. Olivia Rodrigo. Matt Fantone gave out a clue this morning at 7:10. I got another clue coming up on the radio. 5:10. Be listing. Another clue as to where we've hidden those Olivia Rodrigo tickets. Another round of hide and seek thanks to our friends at Belden Village Mall. Mix 94.1.

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18: Good afternoon, Star County. Are you enjoying this sunshine or what? It is so nice. Yes, it is. Mid-60s this afternoon. Mainly sunny skies. Mostly clear this evening. Mostly clear overnight. It's going to get cold. It's going to get really cold. Upper 30s. Yes, I said it. And patchy frost is not out of the question. I said that too. Indeed. So there's that. And then getting into tomorrow, we'll have more sunshine and we'll climb right back into those mid-60s. So have no fear. Another gorgeous autumn day. I look forward to co-hosting part of this show, the morning show, with my amazing friend Matt this Friday. Him and I need to catch up. Yeah, it's been a while. And we have big things to chat about. It's going to be exciting. Just saying. I am staff meteorologist Holly Strano on Mix 94.1.
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$1,000 in monster money. That's $1 per time we played this song in the past week. It's all with our friends at Kimball. You can try to win that money. 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Yeah, the more you listen, the better the chances you have of winning that money. 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
19: Good afternoon, Star County. Are you enjoying this sunshine or what? It is so nice. Yes, it is. Mid-60s this afternoon. Mainly sunny skies. Mostly clear this evening. Mostly clear overnight. It's going to get cold. It's going to get really cold. Upper 30s. Yes, I said it. And patchy frost is not out of the question. I said that too. Indeed. So there's that. And then getting into tomorrow, we'll have more sunshine and we'll climb right back into those mid-60s. So have no fear. Another gorgeous autumn day. I look forward to co-hosting part of the show, the morning show, with my amazing friend Matt this Friday. Him and I need to catch up. Yeah, it's been a while. And we have big things to chat about. It's going to be exciting. Just saying. I am staff meteorologist Holly Strano on Mix 94.1.
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0: don't forget, anytime this week when you hear us play this song, text the word SCARY. 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

Olivia Rodrigo live in Columbus, October 29th. The show is sold out. We've got tickets. You were teaming up with Belden Village Mall to give you a chance to find them. They're hiding somewhere here in Stark County. And if you can find those tickets, you're going to go to the show. Olivia Rodrigo. Another clue coming up. 5:10. 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
1: 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Seriously, I'm officially ordained, and I'm ready to renew your vows. 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

Hey, this is Sweetest Day, Mix 94.1 Morning Super Stud. Matt Fantone wants to marry you. See, he's ordained and he can actually do wedding vow renewals. And we're hoping to do 94 of them at Nazir's Ivy Grotto, Sweetest Day Saturday. That's a week from this Saturday. If you want to get in on this, you can read all about it right there on the front page, mix941.com. How romantic.

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2: Good afternoon, Star County. Are you enjoying this sunshine or what? It is so nice. Yes, it is. Mid-60s this afternoon. Mainly sunny skies. Mostly clear this evening. Mostly clear overnight. It's going to get cold. It's going to get really cold. Upper 30s. Yes, I said it. And patchy frost is not out of the question. I said that too. Indeed. So there's that. And then getting into tomorrow, we'll have more sunshine and we'll climb right back into those mid-60s. So have no fear. Another gorgeous autumn day. I look forward to co-hosting part of the show, the morning show, with my amazing friend Matt this Friday. Him and I need to catch up. Yeah, it's been a while. And we have big things to chat about. It's going to be exciting. Just saying. I am staff meteorologist Holly Strano on Mix 94.1.
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couple of things to listen for in the next 20 minutes here on Mix 94.1. You got the keyword, try to win that monster money, $1,000 up for grabs. And how about another clue to find those tickets that we hid to see this lady live in Columbus? I'll give you that coming up at 5:10. Olivia Rodrigo, Mix 94.1.

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1: All right, you have until 6 o'clock to text us the word bones. 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

Olivia Rodrigo sold out in Columbus. If you want to go to the show, you got to find those tickets that we had somewhere here in Stark County. I'm going to give out another clue coming up in just a couple of songs. Hang on. 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

0: tickets to the sold-out Olivia Rodrigo show.
1: Olivia Rodrigo doing two sold-out shows at The Shot in Columbus. We got tickets to night number one, Thursday, October 29th. Olivia Rodrigo, the Unraveled World Tour. And we hid a pair of tickets to the show somewhere here in Stark County. You can find them. You're going to go to the show. You're going to be just like Jennifer from Canal Fulton, who last week found those 21 Pilots tickets that we hid, which is also sold out. So get ready. Here's your latest clue. Now, keep in mind, we're giving out clues on the radio weekdays at 7:10 a.m. and 5:10 p.m. And you can also text us the word clue to get a bonus clue sent right to your phone that you will not hear on the radio. 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Draw. And don't text it to us. 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The latest clue is draw. 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They're out there somewhere. 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

Crazy science story. Astronomers just picked up a radio signal from a planet 63 light years away. And apparently this was the song that was playing. Huh. Just feels like this song has been out for 63 light years. That's all. Ella Langley, Mix 94.1. 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
17: Evening, Canton. Mostly clear skies this evening and will stay mostly clear overnight. And oh, those temps are dropping. It's going to be a cold one. It is. I mean, upper 30s by early tomorrow morning. And yes, I would not be surprised if there is some patchy frost. This is your heads up. Getting into tomorrow, lots of sunshine again, and we're going to recover after that really cold start. You'll see your breath in the morning. You know what I mean? It's going to be one of those at the bus stop, leaving for work. But then we do recover. Mostly sunny skies again, mid-60s by tomorrow afternoon. I am staff meteorologist Holly Strano on Mix 94.1.
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0: Well, thanks for spending some time with Mix 94.1. My name is Java Joel. 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
0: We've got Fantone's got your next clue as to where we've hidden those Olivia Rodrigo tickets tomorrow morning at 7:10. XYZ with Eric Zachary is next. And Tame Impala, Loser, is on now. Mix 94.1. Have a great night.

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1: XYZ with Eric Zachary. First full week of October is here. And we're kicking off spooky season the best way possible with Audrey finding out there's strangers in her apartment.
2: Yeah. So as I have mentioned before, I live with three other women.
1: In a brothel. And,
2: yes. Well, more of a harem, I guess.
1: Okay. We're getting there.
2: Yeah. But so I wake up this morning. I slept at my partner's last night. I wake up this morning to a text from one of my roommates that says, who are the people in the living room?
1: Yikes. Solid start.
2: Yeah. What do you mean? Who are the people in the living room?
1: Yeah.
2: What do you mean? And so then I get a text from my other roommate and she's like, what? And I'm like, what? And the
1: great
2: mystery
1: start.
2: Has been solved, but it is still
3: spooky.
2: Spooky.
1: Yeah. Long story short, one of your roommates went out last night and picked up some strays.
2: Yeah, so. Well.
1: XYZ with Eric Zachary. Hopefully you are off to a better Monday than Audrey and her roommate situation. The show is on.

0: XYZ with their Zachary Get Ready Gleeks, because that's what they used to call them, right?
1: Yeah. So excited.
0: She's gleeking right now. Audrey's really excited that a Glee reboot could be in the works.
1: Well, okay, so here's the thing. Ryan Murphy, creator of Glee, right? Apparently, he has written a script for, like, a reboot, right? Okay. Here's the thing is he's trying to, like, mend the relationships that he has with the original cast because
0: Is he making sure this
1: strange one
0: is one that Lea Michele can read?
1: Well, I don't know if we'll ever find out if Lea Michele can read.
0: That was my favorite rumor that came out of that.
1: Yeah, I know. It's ridiculous.
0: Yeah. She can read. She
1: can definitely read. It's an internet joke if you don't know. Anyway, I would love this. Okay. Actually, I do wonder what it would look like today.
2: My only question is, are they calling it a Glee boot? Is that stupid? Right. Can I see myself out?
0: Right. Okay. Boo. I mean, I have bad ones too, but I got to call you out as well.
2: All right.
0: I think, to your point, Audrey, what does it look like today? I think in

0: Got it.
1: Yeah. The script has been written.
2: I appreciate the honesty.
1: Yeah.
2: On the story that's not really a story. Glee could be coming back. XYZ with Eric Zachary, your XYZ ENT Entertainment Report, all brought to you by Progressive Insurance.
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2: It was Audrey's first time reading that. Ever. It was very Leah Michelle of you.
1: It was my first time.
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0: 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Beginning of every week, we like to go over these tips, tricks, ideas to remind ourselves and those around us.
1: Yeah.
0: Just how to keep being the best version of ourselves, even when things get a little tough. And Jordan, you were talking about, like, when someone's going through it, don't automatically just jump to, like, hey, don't be sad.
1: Right, right.
2: Yeah, I think it's a terrible thing to do to invalidate the people you love's feelings.
0: Mm-hmm. 100%.
1: You know, sometimes you got to navigate those more negative emotions to understand yourself better, build up positive self-talk with yourself, you know, knowing why you're sad about something. What's the root of that? Why you're mad about something without, you know, necessarily beating yourself up over these things?
0: Yeah, if someone's willing to talk and they want to talk to you, especially don't, like you said, Audrey, invalidate their feelings.
1: Yeah.
0: But talk through it with them in a way that hopefully they can compartmentalize it a little bit too. Because no one wants to see someone get stuck.
1: Of course.
0: But I also don't want to tell you can't feel a certain way.
1: Right.
0: Because they're going through something.
1: Yeah.

0: Mom's hot take on XYZ with their exec reads, all brought to you by Progressive Insurance. My mom joining the show to provide her perspective on what's trending in pop culture today. You wanted to talk about...
1: I'm getting tired of Taylor. I'm a fan, but not a Taylor Swiftie fan. And I think that she needs to calm the F down.
0: Whoa.
1: She is 38 or 39, maybe 40.

0: I don't even know. You can't act like she's acting. She's just being ridiculous.
1: What are you talking about?
2: For so long, you were like, Taylor Swift would be the perfect wife for you, Eric. Right, and now you're like, she's married.
0: She was like 32 at the time, and now she needs to grow
2: up. Now she's married, and she's an old hag, and she's not a viable option for your son anymore.
0: Jeez. I'm so tired of, like, her antics on the camera.
2: Okay.
0: Like,
2: all right. Mom's hot take on Taylor Swift's current antics coming up next.

0: Mom's Hot Take. It's all brought to you by Progressive Insurance. My mom joining the show to provide her perspective on what's trending. Today, you said Taylor Swift is upsetting you.
1: It's kind of making me really mad. Yeah, and I'm not alone. Oh, no. I have a lot of people with me right here in this room.
2: Really?
0: Yeah, you were in an empty storage locker right now.
1: In my mind. But seriously, she was at a football game where her husband was, you know, whatever.
0: Doing his job. Travis Kelce's
1: at work. And he did something good. I don't know. Big whoop. Anyway,
0: he scored a touchdown in a National Football League game.
1: She held her finger up, her ring finger up, to show her ginormous ring as if to say, oh, if you all didn't know, that's my husband.
2: Yeah, she said, that's my man.
1: I'm like, ew, we all know. You need to get the camera off of her and back on some other
0: people. Wait.
2: Why does this bother you?
0: Yeah, you didn't like that movie? How is that any worse than like when you go to her concert and she has a full-on spotlight on her?
1: Right. Then it's her. This is a football game, and it should not be about Taylor Swift.
0: I don't think it's about her,
2: though.
0: They cut to everyone's.
1: No, they talk about her all the time. And then lately, she has been throwing all this, like, immaturity. She's like,
0: She's
1: mean.
0: It's one thing for me to defend Taylor, but for even Jordan, like, she's this is not me being a Swiftie. Just like
2: any girl who's gone through
0: a crazy rollercoaster life of romance and just got married.
1: She has turned a new leaf. She is now
2: married.
0: If she was doing this in like 2 years, which she may do, then I'll be like, okay, it's

0: a little tired. I mean, she got married like 3 months ago.
1: Can you even see her as a mother? I can't. She's doesn't act her age.
0: Okay.
1: I don't know. Like I said, is she 40? I don't know.
2: She's 36.
0: You know how old she is. You just keep making up ages.
2: This is crazy.
0: What's so crazy?
3: Wait. Now that she's younger, you're saying she's acting too young. We tell you she's younger, and that's still a problem.
1: 36 is still a little, she should not be doing what she's doing. Okay.
0: If me and my girlfriend get married in, let's call it, a year and a half,
2: let's say
0: things go very right for me and Jordan in this show, and
1: I know your girlfriend, she would never act like this.
0: I'm just saying, I win an award and dare her stand up and applaud.
3: You
0: would be like, Rachel, act your age.
1: I also know that she probably wouldn't be at the ceremony because
3: these are the hottest.
0: How did
3: takes.
0: You go from hating Taylor Swift to hating my relationship?
3: These are
1: I
3: hot.
1: Don't hate your relationship. I think Rachel and I would probably not be there. We'd probably be over getting drinks somewhere.
0: I'm inviting Jordan's mom on the show.
3: Wow.
0: Jordan's mom is going to be our next hot take.
3: This is crazy.
0: Right. It's XYZ with Eric Zachary. Mom's hot take. 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
28: Good evening, Canton. Mostly clear skies this evening, and we'll stay mostly clear overnight. And oh, those temps are dropping. It's going to be a cold one. It is. I mean, upper 30s by early tomorrow morning. And yes, I would not be surprised if there is some patchy frost. This is your heads up. Getting into tomorrow, lots of sunshine again, and we're going to recover after that really cold start. You'll see your breath in the morning. You know what I mean? It's going to be one of those at the bus stop, leaving for work. But then we do recover. Mostly sunny skies again, mid-60s by tomorrow afternoon. I am staff meteorologist Holly Strano on Mix 94.1.
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2: We were good.

0: At what point in your life, or has that point not fully arrived yet, that you stop asking or seeking your parents' permission and or approval when making big or small life decisions?
1: Yeah.
0: This all kind of came into fruition because there's an ongoing scooter search between Audrey and I. Audrey arrived at the studio last week. She said she's ready to buy a Vespa. She found the perfect, well, it's like a knockoff, or it's a Honda. It's an old one, on Facebook Marketplace. So over the weekend, her and I went to go visit this Vespa.
2: Right, yeah. Right.
0: We'll talk about that later in the show, but I want to get to the root issue because she started to feel hesitant because she's like, well, I should probably get my dad's like sign off on this.
1: Yeah, I have to ask my dad.
0: Which is fine. You're 25.
2: Okay.
0: And also just, you know, a girl buying a motor vehicle, there's a trope there that you're going to want to check with your dad, you know, is like the motors and stuff like that. I'm generalizing, obviously, but also I started to think like there's still definitely things that I don't know I get my mom's approval on.
2: Sure.
0: But I definitely run by her just to gauge.
1: Yeah.

0: her reaction.
1: Yes.
0: Okay. See how much fallout this will create. So when did you, if you haven't, when and what are you still asking your parents' permission for, or when did that stop? We'll talk about it next.

0: Audrey is on the search for a new scooter, like a moped, Vespa, essentially. And that means that I am also now on a search for a Vespa, both from a Big Brother standpoint to make sure you don't buy a lemon, but also, like, I want a scooter now, too.
1: Yeah, you've wanted one for a while. Yeah.
0: I've wanted one for a while, and Audrey definitely reignited that in me. And now if I know someone else that I work with is riding to on a scooter, then you better believe I have a scooter, too. Yeah.
1: You're going to gang up.
0: Yeah, yeah. Scooter gang.
2: Absolutely.
0: Anyway. Audrey has been a little hesitant on whether to pull the trigger, partly because you want to see what your parents think about this.
2: Well, here's my thing is that, like, I don't really buy things for myself very often, aside from, like, going to do things. Okay. And whenever I make a...
0: what? But, like, essentially from everything? Or you just mean, like, the only thing you pay for yourself is, like, an experience?
2: Yeah.
0: Okay, got it.
2: Yeah. Like, I would say, like, if I'm, like, going out to dinner, like, I'll spend money on that. But, I rarely buy myself clothes or whatever. Anyway, long story. If I do feel like I need to purchase something such as a Vespa, my first thought is, like, I gotta make sure that this is okay with my dad.
0: Which I get.
2: And, like, I'm 25 years old. Yeah. I have made my own money for a very long time now. Like,
0: if your dad said no, would you not do it?
2: Yeah.
0: Okay.
2: Oh, if he was like, this is a bad choice, I'd be like, you're right, Dad.
0: What did he say when you brought it up?
2: I didn't ask him.
0: Oh. So he went and looked at his scooter.
2: I asked my mom.
0: Yesterday. What'd she say?
2: She said that it seems like a fun purchase, but that she's scared that I'm going to die.
0: Okay.
1: I think that's the, like, normal mom approach.
2: Yes. Yeah. Yeah, which is the consensus from most people in my life, aside from Eric. Eric's like, do it. Get
1: well, yeah, because Eric benefits from this.
0: Yeah, what's the problem? Anyway, Jordan, at what point, because you're your own man, but you definitely still have a tight enough relationship with your parents, but especially your dad, that, like, you're not asking for permission, but you're definitely kind of gauging his guidance on stuff.
1: Mm-hmm. Actually, not true at all. I called my dad, and I was like, at what point did I stop asking for permission? He laughed and was like, did you ever ask for permission? And then I was like, no, be serious. He was like, for better or for worse, I'd say probably the time you got to high school, you stopped asking me if things were okay. You would just do stuff and then tell me you did it.
2: Mm-hmm. Yeah.
1: And, you know, you just don't care if I care or not.
0: I would almost say, because you were so rebellious, George.

0: something.
1: Sure,
0: and
1: yes.
0: If they knew that I wasn't going to back down, then they would talk me through it.
1: Right, right. Yes.
0: Pretty young age.
1: Yeah, yeah. Yeah.
0: So now I it's not permission, but I definitely run things by my mom where I know if this is going to have any effect on the rest of my family.
1: Sure.
0: Then, you know, I think the last time I did something that I knew my mom would say no to and I did anyway is the first time I got a tattoo. And she did not believe it was real. She actually hid it the day after I got it. She's like, no, this is fake.
1: Slap.
0: Yeah, no, it hurt.
1: Out. Yeah, that's usually how it goes.
2: I can imagine that would have hurt.
0: But I don't know. Probably around like Audrey's age, 24, 25, is kind of when I was like, okay, I'm going to look for advice or guidance now.
1: Sure, yeah.
0: As opposed to like, can I do this?
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Uh-huh. I'm the man from the big B.A. Hey. Won't you come play around my way? Uh-huh. Hey, listen to what I gotta say. Don't you know I am the man? Rock shows here, the gin Japan. Have people shaking my hand.

0: There's a video that's been making it around the internet. I know it's going viral because it's showing up on Audrey's timeline. Like, I see this stuff all the time. But
1: yes,
0: an air traffic controller out of a small local airport commutes to work once a week with a, what's that, paramotor is the official term?
1: Yeah, paramotor.
0: It's, you're in a basically a lawn chair with a fan on your back
1: it's
0: and
1: like
0: then a parachute.
1: Backpack.
2: That's crazy.
0: Essentially, yeah. And he flies himself to work once a week, which I think Audrey was really excited to see my reaction. I find this stuff terrifying.
2: Yes.
1: I mean, I knew you'd know what it was, but I also just, I think it's so silly. And you can start on the ground, too. I thought you'd have to, like, jump off of something, but you just, like...
0: You thought James Bond style, you had to, like, jump off the top of a building?
1: Yeah.
0: No, you literally, you're on the ground with a fan on your back and a parachute, and you start running. Yeah, basically.
2: And you basically kite yourself into the sky.
0: It's like kite surfing, but,
2: wow,
0: you know, with a motor.
2: Yeah, so miss me funny. With that.
0: For me, it's more about the airplane itself. I like the buttons.
2: Sure.
0: I like the technology of it all.
1: Okay.
2: There's no levers in here.

0: Every week we go over all the new music that came out over the weekend. It's really hard to keep up with everything. It takes three of us to do it, so I can only imagine the person hearing this. You know, you hear about the big releases.
1: Sure, yeah.
0: But it's really easy for stuff to go unnoticed, so that's why we do XYZ Fresh Out. It's all brought to you by Chick-fil-A. Just a few songs that we think you might want to add to that playlist that maybe is not on the radio yet or maybe you haven't heard about yet. First up, Noah Kahan. This is for the upcoming Hunger Games. It's called Draw You Out.

0: Very classic Noah. If you're hearing a little bit of syncopation there, you're not wrong. We actually just triple checked a couple different places.
1: It's almost like 2010's Bon Iver.
0: Yeah, he's kind of like
2: that's
0: living.
2: That's exactly what I was thinking.
0: It's like one and two and three and four and five and like this.
1: Yeah. Mm-hmm.
0: I think he's just trying to make it harder for Stella Lefty to rip his music.
1: There it is.
0: That's an easy joke. All right. Victoria Monet featuring SZA. It's called See You in My.

0: very classic, what you would expect from Victoria Monet.
1: I'm sure. I'm cleaning the house to this for sure.
2: Right?
0: Just wax on, wax off.
1: Oh, yeah. And I'm dancing with the Swiffer.
2: Yes.
1: Yeah.
0: Lil Nas X is back. Haven't heard from him in a minute. It's called World's Greatest!

0: It's good. It's Lil Nas X, you know?
1: It's Lil Nas X has been listening to, like, Outkast and Andre 3000.
0: Sure, yeah.
1: For sure.
2: Is this that they have them do the like League of Legends thing again? Is that what
0: it kind of sounds like? That yeah, yeah. Yeah.
1: And then finally, these guys blew up this year. New rock band called Dexter and the Moon Rocks featuring Avery Anna. It's called Why Don't You Say So.

0: down into this.
1: Yeah, me too.
0: If Twilight was still a movie franchise, that would be in that.
1: Perfect place.
0: But there you go. Some new music from Noah Kahan, Victoria Monet and SZA, Lil Nas X, and then Dexter and the Moon Rocks. This week's XYZ Fresh Out, all brought to you by Chick-fil-A.
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4: Good evening, Canton. Mostly clear skies this evening and will stay mostly clear overnight. And oh, those temps are dropping. It's going to be a cold one. It is. I mean, upper 30s by early tomorrow morning. And yes, I would not be surprised if there is some patchy frost. This is your heads up. Getting into tomorrow, lots of sunshine again. And we're going to recover after that really cold start. You'll see your breath in the morning. You know what I mean? It's going to be one of those at the bus stop, leaving for work. But then we do recover. Mostly sunny skies again, mid-60s by tomorrow afternoon. I am staff meteorologist Holly Strano on Mix 94.1.
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